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We paid no mind to the best. We knew love would last

lion, snakes, monkey. 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

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You know what I mean? Especially when you know you haven't been doing the things you should do. 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
1: No time to waste.